latest number one country song from Ella Langley, Be Her. That's going to play right after this one. This is an interesting track. It's called Water at a Wedding. It's from Graylin James on Taste of Country Nights.

That is Hardy and favorite country song on A Taste of Country Nights. It's Evan Paul coming up next. We'll talk about country music news and what's happening out there after Dan and Shay and Say So on A Taste of Country Nights.

the best new country with Taste of Country Nights with Evan Paul. 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

0: Knapp, Texas has been chosen. Ella Langley there, Taste of Country Nights, kicking off a full hour of new country while you're working the excavator, bulldozer, the register, you're out in the parking lot, whatever you got going on, I got you taken care of. Riley Green coming up with Think As You Drunk, Cody Johnson on the way. Now, Morgan Wallen here with Thought You Should Know on Taste of Country Nights.
1: What's going on, mama? 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
5: Here's your forecast from Watertown Radio and GoWatertown.net. Lows dip down to about 55 tonight under partly cloudy skies. Westerly winds 5 to 10 miles an hour. High temperatures reach up to 73. Tomorrow, mainly sunny skies. Mainly clear skies tomorrow night. Lows dip down to about 51. I'm meteorologist Derek Height on Watertown Radio. Right now, it's 75 degrees.
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0: 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Well, I really love to hear Here I Am at Work.
1: Yeah, man, I got you, man. Cheer up a little bit. I'll play that for you. It's coming up right after Lauren, Elena, and Chase Matthew with All My Exes on Taste of Country Nights.

We get the best interviews because Evan Paul is a great listener, or he just won't let them leave. As of now, no police reports have been filed.

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0: Cast from Watertown Radio and GoWatertown.net. Lows level off around 55 tonight under partly cloudy skies. Winds out of the west, 5 to 10 miles an hour. Daytime highs approaching 73. Tomorrow, mainly clear skies. Mainly clear skies tomorrow night. Lows level off around 51. I'm meteorologist Derek Kite on Watertown Radio. Right now, it's 70 degrees.
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0: Ella Langley and Morgan Wallen with I Can't Love You Anymore. It's Tori D hanging out with you. Ella lost her number one spot on the charts thanks to none other than Taylor Swift. Not that the girlies are in competition, but if there's anybody that's going to do it, it's going to be Taylor Swift.
1: Hey, here's

0: Jelly Roll with Hands Up. It's Tori D hanging out with you. Bunny XO, of course, doing her divorce podcast, recapping everything. That's not what I'm here to talk about, though. What I am here to talk about is Bunny has given all the women out there who think Jelly Roll is attractive her permission, her blessing, to slide on into that man's DMs, okay? Because it seems like things are amicable, okay? And you can't blame an ex-wife for trying to do the work to find the new wife, right? Because, like, there's obviously still going to be a connection there. I mean, they were together for 10 years. I don't think it's going to be a clean break. Okay, so if you do end up sliding into Jelly Roll's DMs, number one, let me know, okay? I won't say your name, but I do want to talk about it.
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0: Loving that new one from Lainey Wilson. That's Phone Keys Wallet. My name is Tori D. I sometimes can never remember to get those three things, phone, keys, wallet, before I walk out the door. And then, therefore, I am in and out of my house at least 4 or 5, sometimes 6 times before I can actually get my car and leave. And then sometimes even I get in my car to leave and I get down the street and I realize, I got to go back. I may have forgotten to unplug my curling iron.
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0: Tori D hanging out with you. So I had an ex reach out to me last week, knowing that I was going to be out celebrating my birthday with my friends this past weekend. And he said, hey, I would really like to see you. I know your birthday's coming up. And if I have to come out and hang out with you and your girlfriends, I would love to do that. I just really want to see you. Now, it's been about, 6 years since he and I last saw each other. And I let him know the plans, and I said, you're more than welcome to join us. I would love to see you, love to hang out, I'll have some fun. Okay, you convinced me that I should, you know, not automatically count him out. You know what this man did? He ghosted me. The man had the audacity to reach out and say he wanted to see me on my birthday to celebrate me, and then he ghosted me entirely. Still haven't heard from him, so I guess that just goes to show you that I should just keep my head down and grinding at the gym. Because the only thing that I can rely on is me and my game.
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12: Here's your forecast from Watertown Radio and GoWatertown.net. Lows level off around 55 tonight under partly cloudy skies. Winds out of the west, 5 to 10 miles an hour. Daytime highs approaching 73 tomorrow, mainly clear skies. Mainly clear skies tomorrow night. Lows level off around 51. I'm meteorologist Derek Hite on Watertown Radio. Currently, it's 63 degrees.
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0: Co Wetzel, Rocky Mountain Low. It's Tori D. Co Wetzel had the number one album on iTunes when he released The Night Champion, which, I mean, it makes sense. It's a great album.
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6: 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Whole bunch of good country music on the way. A good news story I'm going to read for you. 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

0: Pamela Howard Thornton from Shepherdsville, Kentucky, had a wild lottery story. She bought 4 scratch-offs with some winnings from before, but accidentally threw them away. $80,000. She realized it was missing, dug it out of the trash, scanned it, bam, $80,000 richer. She wasted no time calling her mom and her sister to share the crazy good news.
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0: And this is After Music. Fueling that late shift with country music and conversation. This is After Midnight with Granger Smith.

0: Stick around. Ann Hudson is coming up with the latest buzz from Nashville. And give us a tease of what you got coming up.
1: Well, Granger, this is exciting. Zach Top dropped a little surprise information. I got it for you coming up in your Nashville news next.

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2: I think we're going to put out a couple songs at the end of the summer. So that, and then planning on next spring putting out another record.
1: Ooh, that's something to look forward to. And of course, we will keep you updated right here on After Midnight. Well, you remember last week we were talking about how Tyler Farr got hospitalized and had to cancel a show. He's explaining what happened.
3: I was hospitalized last week for a severe concussion. Yeah, I was on for about 2 minutes. Was doing a writer's retreat, and a buddy of mine was driving a pickup truck. I was on the tailgate. It was an accident. It wasn't nobody's fault. Believe it or not, it was not mine. Kind of a freak deal, pothole, riding on the tailgate. I was in the middle. Had nothing to hold on to.
1: Well, just glad he's okay. He says he is hitting the road this week.
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1: Sometimes we think when the wind blows outside that it's a bad thing. 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Hey, I like it when it's a windy day. It's stirring things. It's knocking those dead branches way at the top of the tree. It's knocking that stuff out. It's cleaning things up a little bit. 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It's cleaning it up a little bit. It's good to have a stirring in your life. I think a stirring season, and I would lean into it and not run away from it.
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6: Hey, risers, welcome to After Midnight with me, your host, Granger Smith. I've got some good news. Besides the fact that it's halfway through the work week, I want to read that for you coming up. Plus some Nashville news with Ann. 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
1: So we're asking this question, what's a sound? As soon as you hear this sound, you think about summertime. We've had so many good answers, and I want to hear from you. 866-607.
2: Sounds, I think of my childhood, back in the days in Hollywood, Florida, when we hear the music of the ice cream truck coming down the street. And those were just simple times. The kids would all run out in the street to the sounds of the music of the ice cream truck, which I guess are a thing of the past.
1: Well, no, they're still around. We talked about, like a month ago, we talked about what you would order from the ice cream truck. And they're still around. You just, you're not craving that anymore. You need some sticky quarters. 866-607-8383.
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1: That's funny you said that. My grandparents had a bar too. 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It's still dark outside, and he's in smoking a cigarette. Hand on his forehead, eyes closed, thinking about all the troubles of the day. That's a good memory. 866-607-8383.
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For one 10-year-old, his dad thought it would be smart for him to just go ahead and hit the freeway at 10 years old. 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
1: I'm Earl Dibbles Jr. I'm a country boy. I'm an honest boy, too, and crime don't pay. I got a story to prove it. A man's in custody after allowing his 10-year-old to drive on a freeway in Phoenix. Arizona Department of Public Safety officials say another driver nearby called 911 to report it. It looked like a kid was driving up on the freeway. The man's son led state troopers on a short pursuit Saturday before eventually pulling him over. Though that child ain't facing no charges, his 49-year-old father, who was riding shotgun, has now been booked on suspicion of endangerment, unlawfully permitting a minor to drive, and having an open container of alcohol in the car. That's why they make back roads, man, so your kids can learn to drive on them. That's just dumb.
2: Yeah, yeah. Thanks for staying up with us here on After Midnight with Granger Smith.
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Okay, do you know how old Pablo Picasso was when he had his first exhibit? Can you even take a guess? Well, it's part of today's history. I'll tell you about that, plus some other things that went down on this day coming up in two songs.

0: loves talking about history, and he's even got the diploma to prove it. 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
1: On this day, June the 24th, 1509, King Henry VIII was crowned King of England. 1901, Picasso's first exhibit. He was only 19 years old, and it opened in Paris. 1953, JFK and Jacqueline were engaged. 1997, the U.S. Air Force finally spoke on the mysteries at Roswell and denounced claims of alien aircraft on the base. Some famous birthdays include actress Mindy Kaling, reality star Ariana Maddox, actress Minka Kelly, actor Tommy Lister, and director Robert Downey Sr. Those are just a few things that went down on this day in history.
0: You're up after midnight with Granger Smith. It's 4 days of superstar performances jam-packed into a three-hour television event. 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
1: The Bible says, if we read it in its entirety, it is completely undisputed what it says. 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We are saved by grace through faith.
0: 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It's After Midnight with Granger Smith.

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What's a sound that as soon as you hear it, it reminds you of summertime? 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

0: Anne Hudson is about to jump on and share some Nashville news with us. Anne, what do you have lined up?
1: Oh, well, Granger, you know the CMA Fest is going to air tomorrow night, right? Gretchen Wilson will make an appearance, and she made a big fun announcement. I got that story coming up in your Nashville news next.

0: news from Nashville's Music Row. It's Ann Hudson.
1: All right, hey, don't forget, CMA Fest is going to air tomorrow night on ABC and then Hulu the next day. One of the people that will be performing, Gretchen Wilson. You'll get to see her collab and duet with none other than Ella Langley. Made a very exciting announcement that her album from 2004, Here for the Party, is going to make over. It's going to include some of the biggest names in country music. She'll be doing the re-recording with some of her friends like Travis Tritt, Ashley McBride, Miranda Lambert, and even Ella Langley. No word on when the album will be available, but of course we'll keep you updated. Well, you remember last week we were talking about how Tyler Farr got hospitalized and had to cancel a show? He's explaining what happened.
2: I was hospitalized last week for a severe concussion. Yeah, I was unresponsive for about 2 minutes. Was doing a rider's retreat, and buddy, my pickup truck, I was on the tailgate. It was an accident. It wasn't nobody's fault. Believe it or not, it was not mine. Kind of a freak deal, pothole, riding on the tailgate. I was in the middle, had nothing to hold on to.
1: Well, just glad he's okay. He says he is hitting the road again this week.
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And Granger Smith is the night going strong. Thanks for riding with us here on After Midnight with Granger Smith. 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
1: The question I've been asked is, who is a celebrity crush you had as a kid? 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
2: Okay, so my first celebrity crush would have to be Johnny Depp. I was a kid and we watched What's Eating Gilbert Grape, and I don't know, I just absolutely fell in love.
1: He had that unique thing going on. A lot of ladies crushing on that. 866-607-8383.
3: My celebrity crush would be Patrick Swayze. I watched Dirty Dancing so many times, I pretty much know it from word to word, but yeah, Patrick Swayze.
1: Yeah, same. My wife would say the same thing. It's interesting because then now we have a daughter that's 14, and my wife's like, I don't really want to play Dirty Dancing for her. I grew up with that movie, but I don't want to play it for her. That's funny. 866-607-8383.
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0: Hey, Granger, I just started my new job. I had to wake up at 2 o'clock in the morning, and surprise, surprise, one of my hosts a radio show now. Thanks for making my drive interesting.
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0: civils and dumb criminals on After Midnight.
1: I'm Roy Nibbles Jr. I'm a country boy. I'm an honest boy, too, and crime don't pay. I've got a story to prove it. So police had a suspect in a 36-year-old murder case, but needed to get a DNA sample to prove it was him. Detectives had the answer to that problem. They printed a flyer for a free meal at a restaurant and left it on the suspect's vehicle, Mississippi. They waited until he got that old flyer and enjoyed his free meal. Then they took the spoon and fork he had used to eat it and got that old DNA sample that matched the hairs that were left in the 1987 murder in Florida. He was arrested on charge of first-degree murder. It's a dumb criminal once you find out their favorite food, especially Mississippi. They love to eat there. He's dumb.
0: Thanks for staying up with us here on After Midnight with Granger Smith. 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

0: Pamela Howard Thornton from Shepherdsville, Kentucky, had a wild lottery story. 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She realized it was missing, dug it out of the trash, scanned it, bam, $80,000 richer. She wasted no time calling her mom and her sister to share the crazy good news.
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0: Hey, Granger, this is Daniel Underwood. I live in Tifton, Georgia. Every morning on the way to work, I listen to your show. Thanks for being there. Bye.
1: I sure appreciate you, Daniel. Thank you for calling, brother.
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0: Stick around. Ann Hudson is coming up with the latest buzz from Nashville. And give us a tease of what you got coming up.
1: Well, Granger, this is exciting. Zach Top dropped a little surprise information. I got it for you coming up in your 9.

0: Hey, Granger Smith here. You know, we didn't just promise a first-class country music cruise. 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
2: 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We're glad you're here. This is After Midnight with Granger Smith.

Okay, do you know how old Pablo Picasso was when he had his first exhibit? Can you even take a guess? Well, it's part of today's history. About that, plus some other things that went down on this day coming up in Tucson.

0: about history. And he's even got the diploma to prove it. It's time for This Day in History on After Midnight with Granger Smith.
1: On this day, June the 24th, 1509, the 8th was crowned King of England. 1901, Picasso's first exhibit. He was only 19 years old, and it opened in Paris. 1953, JFK and Jacqueline were engaged. 1997, the U.S. Air Force finally spoke on the mysteries at Roswell and denounced claims of alien aircraft on the base. Some famous birthdays include actress Mindy Kaling, reality star Ariana Maddox, actress Minka Kelly, actor Tommy Lister, and director Robert Downey Sr. Those are just a few things that went down on this day in history.
0: You're up after midnight with Granger Smith. 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

0: Hey, it's Granger. I had the chance to sit down with Steven Rinella. You remember that guy? The host from Meat Eater, the wildly popular Netflix hunting show, and Hunting History on the History Channel. We had such a great conversation on the Granger Smith podcast.
1: What's a hunt? 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
2: 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Like in Alaska, you can't hunt sheep without a guide unless you have a relative that lives there. My brother's been in Alaska for 25 years or something. Periodically, I'll be able to go sheep hunting and we just go. I can just go with him, you know. And man, that's like, it's the epitome of mountain. For me, it'd be like hunting mule deer during the rut in late November is just a blast.
0: 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He's a really, really good storyteller. 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

0: Hey, Granger Smith, old buddy, how you doing this morning? You got the Midnight Rider here hauling that Tyson beat. Hey, keep the good work up, man. I listen to you every night. Only thing to keep me awake, to keep the good work up there, man. Talk to you later.
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0: Ann Hudson is about to jump on and share some Nashville news with us. Ann, what do you have lined up?
1: Ooh, well, Granger, you know the CMA Fest is going to air tomorrow night, right? Gretchen Wilson will make an appearance and she announcement. I got that story coming up in your Nashville news next.

0: news from Nashville's Music Row. It's Ann Hudson.
1: All right, hey, don't forget, CMA Fest is going to air tomorrow night on ABC and then Hulu the next day. One of the people that will be performing, Gretchen, will see her collab and duet with none other than Ella Langley. She also made a very exciting announcement that her album from 2004, Here for the Party, is going to make over. It's going to include some of the biggest names in country music. She'll be doing the re-recording with some of her friends like Travis Tritt, Ash Hyde, Miranda Lambert, and even Ella Langley. No word on when the album will be available, but of course we'll keep you updated. Well, you remember last week we were talking about how Tyler Farr got hospitalized and had to cancel a show? He's explaining what happened.
2: I was hospitalized last week for a severe concussion. Yeah, I was unresponsive for about 2 minutes. Was doing a rider's retreat, and buddy of mine was driving a pickup truck. I was on the tailgate. It was an accident. It wasn't nobody's fault. Believe it or not, it was not mine. Kind of a freak deal, pothole, riding on the tailgate. I was in the middle. Had nothing to hold on to.
1: Aw, well, just glad he's okay. He says he is hitting the road again this week.
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0: And this is After Midnight Music.
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1: News. Through Guzman, the Senate passing a war powers resolution to block military action in Iran as negotiations on a permanent peace plan continue. House Minority Leader Hakeem Jeffries says Americans shouldn't pay the price.
2: The bottom line is that we shouldn't spend another dime of taxpayer dollars on Operation Epic Failure.
1: And lawmakers approved the bill 50-48. President Trump travels to Capitol Hill tomorrow for a strategy session with lawmakers.
3: The president will join Senate Republicans amid his push for passage of the Save America Act, the new voter ID legislation that would also put restrictions on transgender athletes in female sports and transgender surgeries for minors. But previous efforts to approve the measure have fallen far short in the Senate.
1: Fox's Jared Halpern, America's listening to Fox News.
4: Here's your forecast from Watertown Radio and GoWatertown.net. Mainly sunny skies today, with daytime highs approaching 73. Northwest winds 10 to 15 miles per hour. Mainly clear skies tonight, lows level off around 51. Daytime highs approaching 75. Tomorrow, partly cloudy skies. I'm meteorologist Mandy Faluber on Watertown Radio. Currently 57.
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8: Good morning, it's Kincaid, it's Dallas, and if you thought the only issue with the ocean is the island of floating garbage, no. We got something in the water looking at you, looking for you. Lauren.
9: Okay, China's state security agency is now warning about what it calls spy turtles and spy fish. Officials say foreign intelligence groups could be using marine animals fitted with tiny sensors to collect sensitive data underwater, everything from naval activity to offshore resources. So according to the report, these animals could swim into specific areas, gather information, and then transmit it back to satellites.
10: Spy turtle.
9: The picture they have here is a turtle with, it looks like it has like a GoPro like attached to its shell.
10: It's kind of uncomfortable. Hello.
9: Well, this isn't totally out of the blue. There have been past cases of animals allegedly used for surveillance, including that famous beluga whale spotted with a camera gear a few years back. Yeah. So this has happened before.
10: I was friends with him.
9: Yeah. Yeah, that was a... Was he a good friend?
11: The beluga?
10: Yeah.
11: They're so pretty.
10: Yeah.
9: Authorities are urging fishermen, sailors, and researchers to stay alert and report anything suspicious in the water. So, yeah, next time...

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1: Dallas. Kids can be so adorable. This little girl's on a plane with her parents. The pilot is speaking. All of a sudden, she thinks she knows the pilot from somewhere because he's got a British accent.
2: Late customers and those joining from our space in Malaysia.
3: Is that Harry Potter Daddy?
1: Is that Harry Potter Daddy?
4: That is so cute.
1: When my son Xander was probably a year and a half old, we used to fly all the time with him, and we were sitting there, and they were doing, back then before they showed the video, they were doing a live safety announcement.
4: Yeah.
1: And so the flight attendant's doing it, and he used to make the sound all the time when he was excited. He would go, so she goes, if I could have your attention, please. He'd just start going, looking right at her, and she lost it and started laughing at him.
4: That is so cute. Oh, speaking of cute things, I was at a pub last night with Clay. We went to go watch the, it was England versus Ghana, the World Cup game. And there was a family next to us, a young family, a two-year-old little girl, and the guy, the son was probably like five or six. And the parents were explaining to him the rules of soccer, showing him where England and Ghana was. And he was just, he was making the cutest comments all night, the whole game, just about the ball, where when like somebody would like headbutt the ball, he would be like, "Oh my God!" Like it was just the cutest, cutest thing. That game though ended it in a tie, 0-0.
5: I hate that.
1: This is why.
5: I'm sorry.
1: This is why Americans will never grasp soccer outside of the cup.
4: 96 minutes of soccer was played just to end in 0-0, a tie. That's. I feel like it should be like baseball or football.
1: Keep
4: you
1: playing.
4: Go until somebody scores.
1: Y'all keep playing. I don't care. Just keep playing. All right. I know. I'm with you. I know. I feel like such a letdown.
4: Yeah. Mm-hmm. Like I was like, okay, so now what?
1: Yeah.
4: Like, what do they do now? I guess they both advance, but. And Ghana was celebrating more. England seemed disappointed. So I think it was a good thing for Ghana that they had another chance. Because, but it was just the weirdest
1: and
4: thing.
1: And that's what happened. Like, so they just play a different game, right?
4: I think that's even. What it is.
5: Okay. Yeah. Holy cow. 25% to 40% of soccer games end in a draw.
1: That's too many.
4: It feels like it's not fair. And what I said, too, I was like, imagine if you paid thousands of dollars, flew there, camped out, did the whole thing just to watch the game, not even score a goal. Not, you didn't get to witness one goal.
5: It does say soccer games frequently end in a tie because the sports rules allow matches to finish with equal scores after 90 minutes, and many leagues award points for draws.
1: Okay, but no, keep playing.
4: Yeah, I really feel like it should be like a shootout. Like, yeah, everybody gets penalty kicks, and whoever can make it in first, you win. Congrats.
1: I like that for singing competitions. If people go away after winning and they don't have a... No, you can't do a new season until you make that person have at least one hit.
4: Yeah, right?
1: You have to keep working with that person.
4: Yeah.
5: Interesting. Soccer allows ties partly to protect players because the game has continuous play with few breaks, limited substitutions, and only a short halftime.
1: Okay, here's in the center field, rock, paper, scissors, where the goalie has to walk away for 10 seconds. There you go.
5: Yeah.
4: Wow. Yeah, no, I found out last night, too, because so they played, it's a 90-minute game, and then they had the 6-minute overtime, and I was like, well, where do they get the 6 minutes from? So that's what it is, because they only, the ref keeps track of how long their breaks are while they're playing, and then that totals up to whatever the overtime will be at the end. So they had 6 minutes of breaks and downtime during the 90-minute game, so they got a 6-minute overtime.
5: Okay. That's a short break for all that running.
4: Yeah, it is.
1: I don't want anyone to get hurt or, overextended, but keep playing.
4: Yeah.
5: I think they should extend the halftime, like give them a longer rest.
4: Yeah.
5: And then if it ends in a tie, then they can,
1: That's fine. And during
5: another
1: halftime,
5: round or
1: for people in the stands, bring the t-shirt gun out, shoot some t-shirts.
4: Exactly.
1: That's all you gotta do.
5: Heck
1: Please
5: yeah.
1: Make that a better thing.
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1: 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The M&M people will not be happy with Dallas and myself. Let's see if Lauren's on the same team with the M&M announcement that I'm about to tell you. Dallas.
5: It's hot, and it's wet, and it's nasty. 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Chances are, I bet sometime this summer you're probably headed there. So,
18: yay!
5: You might want to wear your galoshes.
1: And gloves.
5: Galoshes and gloves.
4: Galoshes, wow.
5: Lauren.
4: Don't steal trash cans because it might get you fired.
1: Yeah, there's a lot to say about it. I get it, but she shouldn't have gotten

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1: But wait, there's more. 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
2: M&M's. The Mars people rolling out a new version of the M&M's without artificial dyes, which will be exclusively available on Amazon in August. These special packs are not going to have any blue or brown M&M's because they're in the process of finding different coloring options for those two. The missing blue and brown M&M's, it's not a permanent change, so don't worry. They're just looking for new ways to dye them. For blue, they're using something I can't pronounce, which is a high-protein algae that a lot of people call superfood and others call pond scum. But yet they've been messing up the factory machines, which is why they're trying to figure out the best way to mass produce them. And they're working on a way to do that.
3: Algae?
2: Well, you're going to have to.
3: Yeah.
2: And then, yeah, brown right now is an issue because it requires blue coloring to create. So until they get the blue thing figured out, you can't get those two colors. The government first started pressing companies to eliminate the dyes. Most considered, Mars considered changing the colors altogether or just taking away some of the colors, but now they are committed to making the previous colors happen eventually. There's a whole team working on this. They plan on having this figured out in all the six colors by 2028.
3: I thought the red was what was so bad.
4: Same.
2: Yeah, apparently they just want to do away with all the dyes.
4: And the brown makes me suspicious because isn't it chocolate? Why is that one so hard?
2: Well, it's got that shell on the outside.
4: Yeah, but still. Yeah. It's a brown. If you crack it open, it's brown.
3: Let's just...
2: All of them.
3: Why they had to be colored?
2: Yeah, Dallas and I agree. They taste the same.
3: Yeah.
2: Close your eyes. Imagine it's something else.
4: It's fun.
2: Don't, Marcus, don't say that. Marcus, it's not for you. But seriously, it all tastes the same.
4: It does. It's fun, though. When
3: it all
4: the
3: tastes the same. Once I put them in my mouth, I don't know what color's rolling around in there.
4: Well, sometimes Marcus, they stain your tongue.
3: Do also, what?
4: Sometimes they stain your tongue, the color.
3: Well, that's true.
2: I remember as a kid, I really thought that the Lucky Charms were all different flavors. They're not. They're the same.
3: Are the Apple Jacks.
2: Until my mom made me close my eyes and taste the different cereal, and it's all the same, and she ruined it for me. I thought they were all different flavors.
3: Well, I only eat the marshmallows, so I knew they all were the same.
2: Yeah, different texture.
3: Yeah.
2: I get that.
3: They're all the same.
2: A lot of people are very passionate about that. They got their favorite color. Remember the rumor about the green ones?
3: Oh, yeah, that they made your libido go up.
2: Yeah.
3: Yeah.
4: Is that why she had the sexy boots on, the M&M?
2: Supposedly, yeah, the character. Yeah. But wait, there's more.
3: There was something, and I don't know if it was true or not, but in the Van Halen writer, they used to say that they only wanted green M&Ms backstage.
2: I remember that, and they wouldn't eat them. Supposedly, the artist will tell you they did that just to be difficult
3: on purpose. To see if they actually read it, I guess. Mm-hmm. That's crazy.
2: But wait, there's more. Dallas.
3: All right. When you go to Nashville, you probably consume a lot of liquid.
4: Oh, yeah.
3: Well, because you do, Nashville is turning into liquid. Right now, Nashville is facing a unique sanitation challenge. 70% of the waste collected from downtown trash cans is liquid.
2: Yo.
3: So, of course, what's causing this? Open drink consumption rules, ice disposal, apparently, establishments dump melted ice directly into the trash. Why wouldn't you just dump it on the ground? Yeah. It's water.
2: Y'all need an ice mound.
3: That's crazy. I don't understand that. Tourist habits, millions of visitors, the city's drinking culture from $15 beers to hot chicken pairings contributes to the problem. Overflows in the garbage trucks, that's what's happening when they're collecting, contaminates recyclables, and leads to heavier, messier bins. So what they're trying to do, the Public Works Waste Commission, they're considering adding drainage holes to downtown trash cans. Okay. Does that mean that it's just going to drain out on the ground?
2: It's going to be a river.
3: How nasty is that going to be in the street?
2: Like we're going back in time, like an open sewer, like the 1400s.
4: And then there's the Cumberland River is right there at the end of Broadway. It's just going to go right into there.
3: Yeah. So, I don't know. Just keep that in mind if you're headed to downtown Nashville anytime soon. There's a lot of wetness going on.
4: You might step in a puddle of beer.
3: Exactly.
4: Lauren. So, as we know, the New York Knicks won the NBA championship.
3: Yes.
4: That was a week ago. I can't believe it's already been over a week. So, when they did the parade in New York City, they put out special orange and blue trash cans to line up for the Canyon of Heroes and everything like that so people could put their trash in it. Well, one fan was caught stealing the trash can. She even dumped everything out of the trash can onto the street and took it home with her. There was video of her taking it. There's video of her later on the subway holding it. And people got upset because that's public.
5: It is public property.
4: That it's a special trash can that they made just for the Knicks parade and for Knicks fans that they were planning on keeping there. And so the video went viral. A lot of people were going back and forth of whether she had should have done this or not. They found out where she works. She was a 40-year-old executive at J.P. Morgan Chase. And within a couple days after an internal review, the company confirmed she's no longer with them. So I sent this to you guys last night, and it got us talking. What she did was wrong, but is that wrong enough to get you fired?
2: Depends. Some places have, like, if you are high profile, you can't be seen doing that. There's clauses in your deal where you can't do that. So I don't know.
3: But who in the world would have known that she works for Morgan Chase, JP, whoever?
4: They were able to track her down. Right. She wasn't hiding her face or anything.
3: I think that they were looking for a reason to get rid of her.
4: Probably, and then this is like the final straw.
3: Exactly. Yeah. Here we go right here. And listen, y'all, if you think your employer doesn't look at your social media, you are living under a rock, because it happens all the time.
4: And here's the part that's really going to sting for her. She probably was having, that was probably a six-figure career. You can buy that trash can. They're selling it on a DSNY. That is the website. You can buy it for $168.
2: Oh, well, now she can sell it on eBay for a little bit more.
4: Was that worth it? $168 trash can?
3: I don't think so.
4: No. Mm-mm. So, yeah, don't be taking your public trash cans, even if how cool they look. Just, they're not yours. Try to buy them online later. Maybe you can get them on the black market. But wait, that's all.
2: Got a message. Marcus, please save the entire M&M discussion. Okay, thank you.
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24: This morning's My Little Secret is an update. Remember the woman from last week that she's married? This is this man's second marriage, because, and her first marriage, she suspects that he might be cheating because he's doing the same things that he did to initially make contact with her when he was married.
3: Oh. So go with your gut, girl. Go with your gut.
24: She did. Over the weekend, a discussion was had.
3: Mm-hmm.
24: Investigating was concluded, and we have an update to My Little Secret when we get back. You're standing

0: Kincaid and Dallas. Shh, my little secret.
1: Hey guys, remember me? I am I'm the girl that my husband was cheating on me, or I thought he was cheating on me. I knew he was cheating on me because he had done the same thing to his ex-wife.
2: Yes. It's going to sound wrong. I have been thinking about you nonstop since we first had you on for My Little Secret.
3: Yeah, I wonder what happened.
2: You said you were going to talk to him based on behavior, like he's hiding a cell phone. There's all these other things, all these little signs that he said he was doing to be able to talk to you when he was with his ex-wife. You're now seeing him do the same thing towards you.
1: Yep, and I was right. And history is repeating itself because he met her at work, and that's where he met me, and now he's, you know, I don't know if he would have told me, but I confronted him, which was really hard, and it was true, and, you know, obviously I'm crushed, I'm bothered, I'm mad, I'm sad, there's a lot of things, but I can say that I'm glad that we don't have kids, and we don't have a prenup, so this should be really interesting.
3: Well, there you go. How long have you guys been married?
1: We've been married 5 years.
3: 5 years.
2: Okay. Wow. And was he almost relieved? Some people are almost relieved when you blow this thing wide open. Is he almost just like, yeah, you got me busted? Was he, oh, no, no, did he try to defend himself? How was he when you went to him and said this stuff?
1: Yeah, he was at first, he tried to defend himself a little bit, and you know, I was like, I know, dude. Like, I know this is what is happening. And he admitted it. He was sad, though. He did seem, I guess I could say sorry, but we're getting divorced. So it's not like we're making up.
2: So it's not even like you're going to try to work this out. There's no working it out. You're just, you're done. And
1: yeah, we're just, it's clear. It's clear, yeah. You know? Like, I'm not going to act like I've seen it before. And I benefited from it, and now I'm seeing it again, and now I'm not.
2: If his first wife reached out to you, would you correspond with her about this, or?
1: Oh no.
2: The first wife's club? No. Okay.
3: Yeah.
1: No. No. I don't. I feel like that would set me up for not feeling good about myself.
2: Well, good luck. Let's not take anybody who is taken, because this always seems to happen. So, thank you for the update. I'm sorry it's happening, and enjoy your payday.
3: Yeah.
1: Well, thank you for your support. Oh, thank you.
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1: Good morning. There's a saying when it comes to elections you've probably heard before. It's every vote counts. And there's no better example of that than in the runoff election for Sioux Falls mayor. Voters went to the polls on Tuesday, and by late last night, after all of the votes had been counted, the race was still too close to call. The Minnehaha County Auditor's Office says unofficial results showed Christine Erickson with 18,279 votes, or two more than challenger Jamie Smith. With the vote so close, a mandatory recount will be required. State Senator Tom Pischke of Del Rapids was charged with two counts of offering a false or forged instrument for filing on Tuesday. According to the Minnehaha County Sheriff's Office, an investigation into potentially fraudulent Republican precinct committee man and committee woman forms started in late March after the auditor's office found 16 forms with mismatched signatures. On Monday, an arrest warrant was issued for Pischke. He voluntarily turned himself into jail on Tuesday and was released on a personal recognizance bond. The South Dakota Republican Party says Pischke has agreed to step back from party obligations effective immediately. Mandy Marney has been hired as the new director of SDSU Extension. She started her new job in Brookings on Monday. Marney comes to SDSU from the University of Wyoming, where she held similar positions. And the debate over whether abortion medication ads can be run in South Dakota returned to the federal courthouse in Rapid City on Tuesday. House Bill 1274, which was passed during this year's legislative session, prohibits the advertisement of abortion medication in the state. It also allows for civil penalties against a person who possesses or sells abortion medication. From the newsroom, I'm Mike Tanner.
2: Okay, it's Hump Day Wednesday, and now it's time for another joke of the day here on KS93, brought to you by Just One More Casino.
3: Yes, sir. All right, Mr. Grimes. Question for you.
2: All right.
3: Who won the neck decorating contest? The neck decorating contest.
2: Oh, I don't know.
3: It was a tie.
2: It wasn't a tattoo. It was a tie. You ever see people with a tattoo on their neck?
3: I have.
2: That has to be painful.
3: It's even gotten to the point where people are putting tattoos on their faces.
2: I hate that. Anyway, all types of people can come on over to Just One More Casino, and you can play your favorite game today, and hopefully you'll be their next winner. Try your luck today at Just One More Casino in Watertown.

0: Yeah.
1: How much money do you need?
0: Yeah.
2: I thought about that with Elon and the trillion. Man, you've reached this threshold now where it just doesn't matter.
1: I know.
2: You just don't need this money.
1: I can't even keep up with the zeros. I don't even know how many zeros that is.
2: It's a lot.
1: Yeah, it is a
0: too
1: lot.
0: Many.
1: Yeah. And, oh, Lord, Whitney Houston's estate, they are upset with Oprah. Did y'all see this story? So Oprah spoke out about Whitney's final appearance on her show, and she was talking about how she fell off stage and she probably, you know, the addiction thing. Well, Pat Houston released a statement admitting that Whitney did fall off the stage, but it was during a sound check and due to darkness, and she was not familiar with the stage. She was absolutely not high, but she also acknowledged Whitney's addiction struggles. Why bring that up? I don't understand why.
0: Yeah, after all these years, why?
2: I got to talk to Whitney one time on the phone about 6 months before she passed. And it was one of those ones I was a little apprehensive because I had heard things that she was difficult. She could not have been nicer.
1: Oh, I love to hear that.
2: And played all my silly Kincaid reindeer games and, you know, answered all my silly questions. Oh. And she was very nice.
1: Yeah. That's so good to hear. I just didn't understand.
0: Yeah, why now?
1: Why now?
2: Yeah, I don't know.
0: Where'd this come from?
1: She's been dead for what, 15 years probably? I don't understand why bring that up.
2: And Oprah's talked to a whole lot of people, but why? I don't know. I don't know why they came up.
1: Yeah, I don't either. But I was like, that one you should just keep under your lid. Yeah. I'm Dallas at the Dish.
2: Thank you.
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2: Good morning. There's a saying when it comes to elections you've probably heard before. It's every vote counts. And there's no better example of that than in the runoff election for Sioux Falls mayor. Voters went to the polls on Tuesday, and by late last night, after all of the votes had been counted, the race was still too close to call. The Minnehaha County Auditor's Office says unofficial results showed Christine Erickson with 18,279 votes, or two more than challenger Jamie Smith. With the vote so close, a mandatory recount will be required. State Senator Tom Pischke of Del Rapids was charged with two counts of offering a false or forged instrument for filing on Tuesday. According to the Minnehaha County Sheriff's Office, an investigation into potentially fraudulent Republican precinct committee man and committee woman forms started in late March after the auditor's office found 16 forms with mismatched signatures. On Monday, an arrest warrant was issued for Pischke. He voluntarily turned himself into jail on Tuesday and was released on a personal recognizance bond. The South Dakota Republican Party says Pischke has agreed to step back from party obligations, effective immediately. Mandy Marney has been hired as the new director of SDSU Extension. She started her new job in Brookings on Monday. Marney comes to SDSU from the University of Wyoming, where she held similar positions. And the debate over whether abortion medication ads can be run in South Dakota returned to the federal courthouse in Rapid City on Tuesday. House Bill 1274, which was passed during this year's legislative session, prohibits the advertisement of abortion medication in the state. It also allows for civil penalties against a person who possesses or sells abortion medication. From the newsroom, I'm Mike Tanner.
3: Here's your forecast from Watertown Radio and GoWatertown.net. Daytime highs approaching 73 today under mainly sunny skies. Winds out of the northwest 10 to 15 miles an hour. Mainly clear skies again tonight. Lows dip down to about 51. Sunshine mixed with clouds at times tomorrow. Daytime highs approaching 75. I'm meteorologist Derek Hite on Watertown Radio. Right now, 61.
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5: Good morning, it's Kincaid, it's Dallas, and if you thought the only issue with the ocean is the island of floating garbage, no. We got something in the water looking at you, looking for you. Lauren.
6: Okay, China's state security agency is now warning about what it calls spy turtles and spy fish. What? Officials say foreign intelligence groups could be using marine animals fitted with tiny sensors to collect sensitive data underwater, everything from naval activity to offshore resources. So according to the report, these animals could swim into specific areas, gather information, and then transmit it back to satellites.
7: Hello, I'm a spy turtle.
6: The picture they have here is a turtle with, it looks like it has like a GoPro like attached to its shell.
7: It's kind of uncomfortable. Hello.
6: Well, this isn't totally out of the blue. There have been past cases of animals allegedly used for surveillance, including that famous beluga whale spotted with a camera gear a few years back. Yeah. So this has happened before.
7: I was friends with him.
6: Yeah, that was a... Was he a good friend?
8: The beluga?
7: Yeah.
8: They're so pretty.
6: Yeah. Authorities are urging fishermen, sailors, and researchers to stay alert and report anything suspicious in the water. So, yeah, next time you're at the beach, maybe don't tell your secrets to a turtle or something. Or if you see a turtle, see if it's got like a little camera or microphone on it.
8: So interesting.
7: Do you want to talk to the beluga? He's here.
6: Did you find out anything interesting?
7: Saw some legs.
6: Okay.
4: What
6: no
4: else?
6: State secrets.
7: No one swims bottomless anymore. It's sad.
8: How about topless?
7: Only you.
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5: Mornings. I got a message from Chad, the engineer, yesterday about, and now I'm self-conscious about my shoes, but obviously not enough to, I have a box of new shoes that I wanted to break in, but I keep forgetting to put them on, so I'm wearing these shoes that Dallas bought me a couple years ago, and I love these shoes. I thought I wasn't going to be able to wash them because I thought they were too delicate to wash. But Chad's like, no, you just use this, this, this. So I thought, this is going to be, this is like a PSA almost. No, no, no, no. Don't buy a new one. You can wash that with different things we never thought you could wash.
8: I think you can wash anything.
6: Yeah.
5: See, I don't think you can.
8: Oh, I think you can.
6: It all comes out in the wash.
5: You know, that was one of my favorite songs. Miranda, right?
6: Yes.
5: What?
8: I can't wait to hear your list of things you think that you can't wash.
5: Okay, we'll get to that first and then things you actually can wash.
8: Okay.
5: All right. Throwing away a lot of stuff, Dallas, because I think you can't walk.

0: kind of slot he's got is connected to a projector. That's it for him.
1: I've got a Kodak carousel on a screen.
0: He knows nothing about slides.
1: Oh, I have no slides. I'm sorry. No. So, I thought we'd go to the phones today.
0: Well, let's go to the phones.
1: I thought we'd go to the phones, Dallas. And I thought, yeah, you can watch that. Things that you never expect you were able to watch. You're like, no, there's no way. I got to buy a new one. And someone convinced you, yeah, you can watch that. And you actually, you learned something. I didn't know. I was just going to buy a new one.
0: I just didn't know you were so wasteful.
2: Yeah.
1: I'm practical, because this is all based on past experiences where either the garment got ruined or I broke the wall. I got charged by an apartment complex. They knew it was me. Yeah.
2: I threw my dog bed in the wash the other day.
0: I throw my dog beds in the wash all the time.
1: Yeah. No.
2: And I just do a clean cycle afterwards.
1: Listen,
2: though.
1: No, yeah, me too. You need a new dog bed and a new dog.
2: No, yeah, absolutely not.
1: Sorry.
2: No.
0: Lord.
1: You can even say, yeah, Kincaid, you can wash that. What is it you were surprised that you were actually able to wash?
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1: News. I'm Therese Crowley. President Trump posting America the Beautiful will never be a communist country after the socialist sweep of three Democrat Party seats in New York's primary. Even the five-term liberal Hispanic caucus chair, Adriano Espaillat, ousted by progressive Daria Lisa Chevalier, with slogans like abolish ICE, babies not bombs, and free Palestine, just as Democrat Senator John Fetterman predicted on Fox.
2: These are emerging the full pro-Hamas wing. You know, a lot of these candidates that very likely are going to win tonight just declaring a war on just regular Democrats.
1: But President Trump in a bipartisan vote in Congress tackling the election issue of housing, passing reforms to cut home building red tape and limit investors buying up homes. In the Iran peace deal proceeding, President Trump posts Iran is collecting no tolls on ships through the Strait of Hormuz. 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
3: Here's your forecast from Watertown Radio and GoWatertown.net. Sunshine mixed with clouds at times today, with daytime highs approaching 73. Northwesterly winds 10 to 15 miles an hour. Mainly clear skies tonight. Lows dip down to about 51. Sunshine mixed with clouds at times tomorrow. High temperatures reach up to 75. I'm meteorologist Derek Hite on Watertown Radio. Right now, 63.
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0: You always get the best new country here, new Jelly Roll. And I'm Kathy Taylor. So much more is ahead. Lainey Wilson's new one in just a few minutes. And man, did she surprise the crowd the other day. I just caught this story according to Page Six. I guess Taylor Swift was performing a show in Nashville, and Lainey Wilson stepped out on stage, and the two of them performed Taylor Swift's Love Story as a duet. So that was a surprise for fans. How Lainey Wilson is ahead. Riley Green, too, and all of it starting in minutes. Glad you are here today. 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

0: Lainey Wilson, brand new one from her. John Mayer on guitar for that song there. And not only that, John Mayer also appears on a song on the Keith Urban collection of Yacht Rock covers he just recently released. So I guess we got a summer of chilling out ahead of us, if that's any indication, you know. And still to come, George Burge and Luke Bryan, they too have a song they've teamed up for together, and it's on the way.
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0: By tomorrow night, I think I will be more than ready to put the world aside for a few hours and watch some good country. All the highlights from CMA Fest. George Burge with Luke Bryan. During Luke Bryan's CMA Fest set, he had George Burge come up on stage and they did that one. So I'm looking forward to seeing that. And Lainey Wilson and Tim McGraw performed together. And of course, Florida Georgia Line reunited too at CMA Fest. The broadcast tomorrow night on ABC, co-hosted by Riley Green. 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

0: It's all new Luke Combs, who also appears on the new Cody Johnson album, which is out on Friday. It's going to be the first official album of summer. Also a collaboration on there with the Brothers Osborne, too. It's called Banks of the Trinity.
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3: Hey, y'all, this is Gilbert, and this is my new song, Good Damn. Good Damn is a song I wrote with my good friends Brock Berry Hill, Taylor Phillips, and a fella you might know by the name of Hardy. And it's a song about shooting a shot. Long story short, hope y'all dig it.

0: What's up, y'all? It's Brantley Gilbert, and you just heard my new song, Good Damn.
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2: News. I'm CJ Papa. President Trump says no nukes for Iran, discussing the process with Fox's Trey Yinks in a phone call.
3: The president told Trey that U.S. inspectors will join the IAEA, but there's no rush to get them in. He also revealed that the sanctions relief that was announced earlier this week will go toward about $500 million worth of U.S. goods for the Iranian people.
2: Fox's Jackie Heinrich at the White House. Iran balking at inspections until after that peace is declared. Brent crude oil prices lower than when the war began. Drivers still paying more to fill up. President Trump blames big oil. Pennsylvania Republican Congressman Dan Meurser telling Fox.
4: President's not uncertain about what tomorrow is going to bring. So he's telling them lower it, because I assure you those $73 barrels of oils are going to stay consistent.
2: AAA reporting on average, a gallon of regular gas remains at $3.92 nationwide. Gas stations generally set their own prices. 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
5: Here's your forecast from Watertown Radio and GoWatertown.net. A mix of clouds and sun today, with daytime highs approaching 73. Northwesterly winds 10 to 20 miles an hour. Lows dip down to about 51 tonight, mainly clear. Daytime highs approaching 75 tomorrow. Sunshine mixed with clouds at times. I'm meteorologist Derek Kite on Watertown Radio. Currently, it's 64 degrees.
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0: I think it was inevitable. Lots of demand to see Ella Langley live, and she's coming up in a few minutes. Just this week, she announced she's massively extended the Dandelion Tour. It looks like it's going to now go well into October, and she's coming up in just a few minutes.
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1: Keep them coming. More and more festivals are being announced in tropical locations. 3 days worth in this case. John Party's among those heading to Cabo over Labor Day weekend. Tucker Wetmore also, Riley Green on that lineup for yet another tropical seaside country music festival, Country Splash, going on over Labor Day weekend.
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3: Soybeans are lower, cattle are higher, corn and hogs are mixed. I'm John Perkins with a Brownfield Market Update. 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Soybeans are down and corn's mostly lower as they watch development weather. July beans are 1.5 lower at 11.15 and a half, and August is down 3/4 to 11.23 and a quarter. July corn is down 1.25 at 408 and a half. September's a half lower at 417 and a quarter. Live and feeder cattle are up, waiting for this week's direct business to get underway. August live's 42 higher at 246.42, and October's up 57 at 40.32. August feeders are 252 higher at 370.67. Nearby hogs are down, deferred months are up, adjusting spreads based on pork demand expectations. July's down 17 at 94.05. August is 37 lower at 96.85.
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2: Fox News, I'm Therese Crowley. President Trump hosting today's housing reform bill signing is hereby canceled until such time as we pass the desperately needed Save America Act, which I consider to be a national emergency, saying we have to get proof of citizenship as he heads to Capitol Hill for strategy with Senate Republicans and passing the bill the Senate's blocked twice. This despite a hard-won bipartisan vote to pass the Road to Housing Act, which is a big issue to voters, GOP Senator French Hill tells Fox.
3: Creates ways to send more capital into 1-to-4 family construction because we're short of housing in this country because of supply, not demand.
2: The new home sales suddenly plunged in May, down 7.3% with mortgage interest rates still high. Oil prices fall to $69 a barrel. President Trump sending the DOJ to investigate why gas prices aren't falling as fast. 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
4: Here's your forecast from Watertown Radio and GoWatertown.net. A mix of clouds and sun today with daytime highs approaching 73. Northwesterly winds 10 to 20 miles an hour. Lows dip down to about 51 tonight, mainly clear. Daytime highs approaching 75 tomorrow. Sunshine mixed with clouds at times. I'm meteorologist Derek Height on Watertown Radio. Currently, it's 64 degrees.
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0: Ooh, I sure hope we get to see him perform that one. That's brand new Riley Green. Of course, he's co-hosting the CMA Fest 3-hour TV special, which is on tomorrow night, alongside Laura Spencer. He revealed the other day we're going to see a little-known side of him, his funny side. Yeah, I'm kidding. You know, he's got a heck of a sense of humor. So that's on tomorrow night. But you know what? There's also been an update on his tour, more specifically his tour mate. Justin Moore was on the Cowboy As It Gets tour, but then had to step away recently to focus on health concerns. He didn't say why or what, but man, his social media is full of fan support just saying to take care of himself and get back when he can get back. But you know who is stepping in to fill in on several Cowboy As It Gets Riley Green tour dates? Clint Black. I just saw that update in the news today. So we're happy to see that and certainly wishing Justin Moore a speedy recovery.
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0: If that one came as a surprise to you this year, yeah, you're not the only one. Ella Langley and Morgan Wallen. They initially surprised the crowd at a Morgan Wallen tour stop that Ella Langley was on and played that one live. And it wasn't long before they released the song together. And now, you know, in addition to appearing on some Morgan Wallen tour dates, she's got her own Dandelion tour getting underway. And in fact, extended. She just announced this week that she's added a bunch more tour dates to the Dandelion tour, now extending all the way through October.
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0: There he is, Luke Bryan, on the verge of releasing yet another album. That'll be out in September. The album Signs. Also in September, he's announced more farm tour dates. In addition to his Word on the Street tour and stadium tour dates announced not too long ago, he is teaming up with his longtime buddy Jason Aldean for this summer.
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2: Corn and hogs are mixed, soybeans are down, cattle are up. I'm John Perkins with a Brownfield Market Update. 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Soybeans are down and corn is mixed as they both watch development weather. July beans are 4 lower at 11.13. August is down 3 and a quarter at 11.20 and 3 quarters. July corn's down 1 at 4.08 and 3 quarters. September's steady at 4.17 and 3 quarters. Live and feeder cattle are higher, remaining optimistic about direct trade. August live's up 150 at 247.60. October's 137 higher at 241.12. August feeders are 525 higher at 373.40. And nearby hogs are lower. Deferred months are higher on bears spreading, with July down 22 at 94 and August 35 lower at 96.87. John Perkins, Brownfield.
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2: This news update on KS93 is brought to you by the Engine Shop in Watertown. Good afternoon. Two helicopters from Avera and Sanford flew in to airlift a driver and a passenger to Sioux Falls for medical care after they were involved in a head-on collision in Brookings County. It happened Tuesday afternoon on Highway 30, about 5 miles east of White. A westbound Honda Civic crossed over the center line and collided with a Volkswagen Tiguan. The occupants of the Honda, a 17-year-old Huron boy and a 16-year-old Huron girl, both sustained life-threatening injuries and were flown out for medical care. The driver and passenger in the Volkswagen, a 19-year-old woman from Ivanhoe, Minnesota, and a 14-year-old girl from Ivanhoe, had minor injuries and were taken to a hospital in Hendricks, Minnesota. A jury has convicted a former Veblen man of two counts of aggravated sexual abuse of a child following a three-day jury trial in federal court in Aberdeen. An investigation discovered that over the course of 13 years in multiple states, and specifically in 2010 through 2012, while living on the Lake Travers Indian Reservation, Joseph Peterson Jr. engaged in repeated sexual acts with a child under the age of 12. A pre-sentence investigation was ordered. Sentencing is set for September 14th. The mosquito spraying season in Watertown begins tonight. Spraying will begin after 9 p.m., weather permitting, in areas of southwest Watertown, south of 3rd Avenue North, and west of Broadway. We still don't know who won the race for Sioux Falls mayor on Tuesday. What we do know is the race is very tight and a mandatory recount is coming. When all of the ballots were counted late last night, the unofficial results showed Christine Erickson with a two-vote lead over Jamie Smith. Five provisional ballots were reviewed today. Provisional ballots are those filled out by people whose voting eligibility was being called into question. The local auditor says two of those five ballots can be counted. From the newsroom, I'm Mike Tanner.
3: Here's your forecast from Watertown Radio and GoWatertown.net. A mix of clouds and sun today, with daytime highs approaching 73. Northwesterly winds 10 to 20 miles an hour. Lows dip down to about 51 tonight, mainly clear. Daytime highs approaching 75 tomorrow. Sunshine mixed with clouds at times. I'm meteorologist Derek Kite on Watertown Radio. Currently, it's 66 degrees.
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Well, this made me happy today to see Thomas Rhett's name in the news for this. He'll be the next Music City Walk of Fame inductee. And that ceremony's coming up pretty soon, July the 8th, I believe. So well-deserved. Good to see it. Kenny Chesney, too, is getting his own exhibit, Living in Fast Forward, at the Country Music Hall of Fame and Museum. That opens next month, too. And apparently a new album's on the way. We sure hope so. This is Carry On.

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0: Do you know that June's full moon peaking in the next couple of days here is a special one for two reasons? It's a strawberry moon, and no, it's not going to be red. And no more than a blue moon is blue. It just has to do with the timing, strawberry harvest and all that. But not only that, it's also, as opposed to a super moon, it's a micro moon. Yeah, that's a thing too. You know, just like the super moon, it appears bigger when the Earth is closer. The micro moon appears smaller when the Earth is further away. So that'll be interesting for sky watchers here in the next few nights.
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0: Well, now that we've seen all these summer tours get going, looking ahead to who's on tour this fall. Dan and Shay is. They're kicking off their tour, I believe, in September. And Tyler Hubbard's on the bill, I guess, but he's doing that. And also reuniting with Brian Kelly for some shows, apparently. And Josh Ross, too, is going to be on some Dan and Shay dates. Most of them, actually. And he's on the way in just a few.
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2: Corn and hogs are mixed, soybeans are lower, cattle are higher. I'm John Perkins with a Brownfield Market Update. Speed wins. That's why Stein is focused on delivering higher-yielding genetics faster than the competition, and why they release more new Enlist E3 lines than any other company. Stein has yield. Soybeans are lower today. Traders remain optimistic, though, about export demand from China ahead of tomorrow's USDA weekly export sales report. Pretty eventful few days coming up for USDA numbers. On top of that, with the USDA's planted acreage and quarterly grain stocks totals out next Tuesday, the 30th. Early development weather does look favorable in much of the region. July beans are down 5 3/4 at 111 and a quarter. August is 5 lower at 1119. July soybean meals up 80 cents at 303.70. July soybean oils down 74 points at 69.85.

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1: Fox News, I'm Therese Crowley. Its rally with oil crashing briefly to $69 a barrel. President Trump orders the DOJ to investigate why gas prices aren't dropping as fast. Democrats complain that he's canceled signing the Road to Housing Reform Bill till the Senate passes the Save America Act for voter ID.
2: These posters and the president's words kind of speak for themselves. He doesn't care about their financial situation. That's the answer.
1: Democrat Pete Aguilar as socialists sweep three seats in the New York Democrat primary. House Speaker Mike Johnson.
3: He's going to decide the direction of the country. Are we going to maintain our status as a constitutional republic on our 250th anniversary? Are we going to make a new choice and go down some road towards a communist utopia?
1: And moderate Democrat Josh Gottheimer tells Fox.
4: Socialists are socialists. They should form their own party. They try to crash our party, the Democratic Party.
1: Northern California earthquake 5.6 felt as a rolling shake in Mendocino. 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
5: Here's your forecast from Watertown Radio and GoWatertown.net. A mix of clouds and sun this afternoon with a high of 73. Northwesterly winds, 10 to 20 miles per hour. Mainly clear skies, tonight 51. Highs level off around 75. Tomorrow, sunshine mixed with clouds at times. I'm meteorologist Mandy Thaluber on Watertown Radio. Right now, 68.
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0: 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Unless it's been raining, then it's all muddy roads ahead, but that's okay.
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0: behind every song you hear and every artist singing them, well, there's a story that goes along with it from way back when they didn't know if they were going to make it or not. And one of those success stories is coming up in a few minutes. A man who actually was a behavioral therapist working with kids with autism. Then he moved to Nashville to start some writing and hadn't even thought about singing, but that all changed, as you know. And then before you know it, he was writing his current song, which is coming up in a few minutes, at a table that included Rhett Akins, among others. So, Zach John King, coming up in just a bit.
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0: New artist Zach John King, the best new country plays here, and you never know how things could have gone differently. In fact, Cody Johnson, who's releasing his new album on Friday, he told a story recently I was reading in the news that his song Dirt Cheap, coming up here in just a few minutes, almost went to Luke Combs, but it didn't, as we know, and the rest is history. It's on the way.
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0: That's George Burge with Luke Bryan joining him on the song, and he got to sing his song with Luke Bryan right on that CMA Fest stage. 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
2: 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Stein has yield. Soybeans are lower on bund and technical selling. Traders remain optimistic about export demand from China ahead of Thursday's weekly export sales report from the USDA. Early development weather looks favorable in much of that region. July beans down 8 1/4 at 11.08 3/4. August beans down 7 1/4 at 11.16 3/4. Corn is mixed, mostly lower. Corn is looking at those generally favorable development conditions, but parts of the eastern Corn Belt could actually use some drier weather. Harvest activity is ongoing in Argentina and Brazil. July corn down 2 3/4 at 4.07. September corn was down 2 at 4.15 3/4. The wheat complex was mixed. Minneapolis is watching crop development weather. Hot, dry conditions could cause some additional damage in parts of Europe. In Chicago, July wheat was down a penny at 5.85 3/4. September wheat down a penny at 5.96. In Kansas City, July wheat was down a penny at 16 1/4. And in Minneapolis, July wheat was down 4 at 5.84. Live and feeder cattle are higher, supported by tight supplies ahead of direct business. Choice box beef was up at midday select, however, was down. August lives up 52 cents at 246.52. October lives were up 62 at 240.37. August feeders were up 477 at 372.92. Hogs were mixed, adjusting spreads. Butcher hogs were steady and the major directs were not reported. July lean hogs down 37 at 93.85. August lean hogs down 52 at 96.70. I'm Megan Grebner for Brown.
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2: I'm John Saucier's New York City seeing a Democratic Socialist sweep with three candidates endorsed by Mayor Zoran Mamdani winning primary contests yesterday. The mayor reacting to the election results today while participating in an event in the Bronx.
3: What I see these results as a reflection of are the fact that New Yorkers are hungry for a new kind of politics. They are hungry for a politics that understands working people should be at the heart of it.
2: House Speaker Mike Johnson calls these wins a wake-up call.
4: These are the times that Reagan was warning about. He was warning about communism overseas. Now it is on our own shores. And it is a very serious time, and every American needs to wake up and understand the threat.
2: None of these three candidates call themselves communists. Two are members of the Democratic Socialists of America. House Minority Leader Hakeem Jeffries says their victories will not reshape the House Democratic Caucus or what it's focused on. 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
6: Sunshine mixed with clouds at times this afternoon with a high of 73. Northwesterly winds, 10 to 20 miles per hour. Mainly clear skies. Tonight, lows dip down to about 51. Sunshine mixed with clouds at times tomorrow. Daytime highs approaching 76.
5: I'm meteorologist Mandy Fallhuber on Watertown Radio.
6: Right now, it's 72 degrees.
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That is Dustin Lynch riding roads. I am Biscuit hanging out with you on your Wednesday, and here is a song that Luke Combs wrote, thinking about his wife. Be by you.

0: going through a divorce right now, and just, you know, nobody's perfect, and nobody can get everything right. You just have some faith. You try your best. That is Jelly Roll. Hands up. In a few minutes, got Josh Ross on the way. 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

0: He is our neighbor to the north. He is Canadian. He's probably very nice. His name is Josh Ross. That is Single Again.
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sky. Driven up and down the coast a few times. London, Paris, paradise. But ain't got much memory of the scenes. Come to think, I missed them all. And damn,

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0: One of their friends committed suicide. And after that, they were just like, God, just, why didn't they talk to us? Why didn't we see it? We got to write a song about this. We got to get the message out there. Very important song. That is Dan and Shay. Say So. And in a few minutes, got Jason Aldean on the way and Kane Brown singing about the wife he loves.
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2: Fox News, I'm Deborah Valentine. President Trump meeting with Senate Republicans today after abruptly deciding not to sign a bipartisan bill designed to lower the cost of housing. Fox's Chad Pergram.
3: The reason is that he said we have to pass the Save America Act first. They don't seem to have the votes to do that, and that's going to be an issue of contention.
2: The Save America Act would impose restrictions on how Americans vote. Voting rights groups warn that millions of legitimate voters could be disenfranchised. The three progressive candidates backed by New York City Mayor Zohran Mamdani won their party's primaries Tuesday, defeating establishment Democrats. House Democratic Caucus Chair Pete Aguilar of California weighs in.
4: Much of that is based on their frustration and anxiety and the economic uncertainty that people face. And voters are going to take it out in different ways.
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5: Here's your forecast from Watertown Radio and GoWatertown.net. Sunshine mixed with clouds at times this afternoon with a high of 73. Northwesterly winds, 10 to 20 miles per hour. Mainly clear skies. Tonight, lows dip down to about 51. Sunshine mixed with clouds at times tomorrow. Daytime highs approaching 76. I'm meteorologist Mandy Faluber on Watertown Radio. Right now, 72.
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0: 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You're like, come on, what did you learn from it? How did you screw up? 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And what should you look out for? That is Low Cash, Wrong Hearts.
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0: Just a regular guy, regular job that can love you well. What more do you expect out of somebody? Oh, good God. That is Chris Stapleton, White Horse. All right, so this is pretty crazy. George Clooney has a lot of great stories in life, and one of his great stories is not something that was that fun. They made the best out of it, but the first movie he was ever in, he got stuck in another country, and I mean really stuck, for not a short period of time.
1: This is an insane story, but I did a movie with an actress that I'm working with in this movie, Laura Dern. It was called Grizzly 2 the Predator. And we were shooting it in Budapest. It was Charlie Sheen, Laura Dern, and I. We get killed in the first scene. And it was a cheap, low-budget film, and they ran out of money. We got stuck in Budapest. And this is communist, you know, Iron Curtain Budapest for, like, 2 months.
2: They just left you there?
1: We just hung out. I'm serious.
2: Really?
1: Yeah.
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2: Fox News, I'm John Saucier. President Trump meeting with Senate Republicans for a high-stakes lunch today on Capitol Hill after his abrupt decision to cancel a planned signing ceremony for a bipartisan housing bill.
3: I think we had a really great meeting, and we're very proud of the party. We like our leader. We like everybody really in the room. I don't like a few people, but that's okay.
2: The meeting came after the president abruptly decided he would not sign a bipartisan bill designed to lower the cost of housing until Congress passes an unrelated bill that would expand federal control over how states run elections. Senate Minority Leader Chuck Schumer slamming the move, accusing the president of walking away from a rare legislative achievement.
4: Donald Trump had a unique, rare chance to help the American people, and he refused.
2: The president says the voting overhaul bill is a national emergency. Senate Majority Leader John Thune has warned that he doesn't have the votes to clear that bill. 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
5: Here's your forecast from Watertown Radio and GoWatertown.net. Sunshine mixed with clouds at times this afternoon with a high of 73. Northwesterly winds, 10 to 20 miles per hour. Mainly clear skies. Tonight, lows dip down to about 51. Sunshine mixed with clouds at times. Tomorrow, daytime highs approaching 76. I'm meteorologist Mandy Fallhuber on Watertown Radio. Currently, it's 72 degrees.
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0: When she was in the studio singing that song, her friends were like, oh my God, you got something really catchy there. She thought they were joking, and they're like, no, that was really catchy. That's a song that put her on the radio. That's the song right there, Dasha with Austin. In a few minutes, Bailey Zimmerman's fallen in love. 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

0: around here, if you can party like Post and Blake, somebody pour me a drink, somebody pour me a smoke, then you're in the right place.
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0: Guy who threw some songs on TikTok, they took off, and all of a sudden his career took off. 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

0: The guy who attended his ex-girlfriend's wedding noticed she was drinking water, was thinking, is she pregnant? Oh, my God, that actually could be my kid. Yeah, that's a real story. That is Graylin James, water at a wedding. And in a few minutes, Parker McCollum's on the way, and John Morgan's being honest about if he could go back to his past, how would he act with a girl again, which is probably stupid.
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2: Good afternoon. Two helicopters from Avera and Sanford flew in to airlift a driver and a passenger to Sioux Falls for medical care after they were involved in a head-on collision in Brookings County. It happened Tuesday afternoon on Highway 30, about 5 miles east of White. A westbound Honda Civic crossed over the center line and collided with a Volkswagen Tiguan. The occupants of the Honda, a 17-year-old Huron boy and a 16-year-old Huron girl, both sustained life-threatening injuries and were flown out for medical care. The driver and passenger in the Volkswagen, a 19-year-old woman from Ivanhoe, Minnesota, and a 14-year-old girl from Ivanhoe, had minor injuries and were taken to a hospital in Hendricks, Minnesota. A jury has convicted a former Veblen man of two counts of aggravated sexual abuse of a child following a three-day jury trial in federal court in Aberdeen. An investigation discovered that over the course of 13 years in multiple states, and specifically in 2010 through 2012, while living on the Lake Travers Indian Reservation, Joseph Peterson Jr. engaged in repeated sexual acts with a child under the age of 12. A pre-sentence investigation was ordered. Sentencing is set for September 14th. The mosquito spraying season in Watertown begins tonight. Spraying will begin after 9 p.m., weather permitting, in areas of southwest Watertown, south of 3rd Avenue North, and west of Broadway. We still don't know who won the race for Sioux Falls mayor on Tuesday. What we do know is the race is very tight and a mandatory recount is coming. When all of the ballots were counted late last night, the unofficial results showed Christine Erickson with a two-vote lead over Jamie Smith. Five provisional ballots were reviewed today. Provisional ballots are those filled out by people whose voting eligibility was being called into question. The local auditor says two of those five ballots can be counted. From the newsroom, I'm Mike Tanner.
3: Here's your forecast from Watertown Radio and GoWatertown.net. Lows level off around 51 tonight under mainly clear skies. Winds out of the northwest, 5 to 10 miles per hour. Daytime highs approaching 76. Tomorrow, sunshine mixed with clouds at times. Lows dip down to about 56 tomorrow night. I'm meteorologist Mandy Thaluber on Watertown Radio. 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

Watched a lot of interviews with him, and every time he talks about his wife, clearly he married the right woman. He loves his wife. That is Dylan Scott, my girl. In a few minutes, got Luke Combs on the way. Lainey Wilson's just being loved for who she is. 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

0: Everybody's a little mess in some way. 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

0: always a telltale sign that someone is very drunk when they're trying to convince you they're not that drunk and that they're, you know, they're the logical one there. 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And in a few minutes, Cody Johnson's trying to look through life through his lady's lens. And Zach John King just wants you to get to drinking.
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0: New Country. That's Kenny Chesney and Carry On Taste of Country Nights. Hey, it's Evan Paul. My wife and our two kids, our two little kids, we had to fly somewhere. We don't fly that often, but we flew somewhere recently. My wife's mom's birthday, we celebrated with her. 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I sure could have used a $500 Visa gift card at that exact moment. 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
8: Here's your forecast from Watertown Radio and GoWatertown.net. Lows dip down to about 51 tonight, under mainly clear skies, winds out of the northwest, 5 to 10 miles an hour. Sunshine mixed with clouds at times tomorrow, daytime highs approaching 76. Partly cloudy skies tomorrow night, lows level off around 56. I'm meteorologist Derek Kite on Watertown Radio. Right now, it's 72 degrees.
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